0: New Jersey Governor Mikey Sherrill says this happened under the previous administration of fellow Democrat Phil Murphy. More than 6,000 non-citizens being registered as voters in 2023 because of a software error in the Motor Vehicle Commission system.
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2: Here's a look at your weather forecast. Tonight, mostly cloudy with those showers and thunderstorms continuing. Some may cause severe damaging winds, large hail, and heavy rainfall. Going to be humid with lows in the upper 60s. Wednesday, mostly cloudy, chance of showers, humid with highs around 80. Wednesday night, mostly cloudy, lows in the upper 50s. And Thursday, partly sunny with highs in the upper 70s. This has been a look at your WKYH weather forecast.
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0: David Bowie at the end of that set, and somewhere in the middle there, a couple of birthday boys, as we were talking about the lead singer for Tonic, Emerson Hart's birthday. Well, you heard some Cat Stevens in there. Cat turned 78 today, born on this date in 48.
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2: WKYH. Here's a look at your weather forecast. Tonight, mostly cloudy with those showers and thunderstorms continuing. Some may cause severe damaging winds, large hail, and heavy rainfall. Going to be humid with lows in the upper 60s. Wednesday, mostly cloudy, chance of showers, humid with highs around 80. Wednesday night, mostly cloudy, lows in the upper 50s. And Thursday, partly sunny with highs in the upper 70s. This has been a look at your WKYH weather forecast.
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0: Former Pink Floyd bassist Roger Waters' production of The Wall happened at The Wall on this day in 1990. The Berlin Wall, over 350,000 people attended the event. It was broadcast live throughout the world and featured Van Morrison, Bryan Adams, Scorpions, Sinead O'Connor, and others.
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0: Good old bad, bad Leroy Brown went number one in the U.S. on this day in 1973. Jim Croce didn't just make up the character out of thin air. He actually based it off a guy he served with in the U.S. Army National Guard in South Carolina.
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3: Here's a look at your weather forecast. Tonight, mostly cloudy with those showers and thunderstorms continuing. Some may cause severe damaging winds, large hail, and heavy rainfall. Going to be humid with lows in the upper 60s. Wednesday, mostly cloudy, chance of showers, humid with highs around 80. Wednesday night, mostly cloudy, lows in the upper 50s. And Thursday, partly sunny with highs in the upper 70s. This has been a look at your WKYH weather forecast.
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1: Fox News, I'm John Saucier. The U.S. military striking Iran for an 11th consecutive night as U.S. Central Command says they're hitting military targets trying to degrade Iran's ability to threaten commercial shipping in the Strait of Hormuz. At a Senate appropriations hearing, Michigan Democratic Senator Gary Peters pressing War Secretary Pete Hegseth over his leadership in the Iran war, a conflict the administration has claimed the U.S. won but continues in its fifth month.
2: You don't have a strategy. You don't have a long-term plan to actually win this war. Win the war. The men and women are going to be able to do it, but they need to have leadership. When will you show leadership? When will you show leadership?
3: Why don't you show some leadership and stand up to your fellow Democrats who won't fund the troops, who stand and play partisan politics while you don't give us the money?
1: Secretary Hegseth is trying to sell President Trump's $88 billion supplemental funding request, a large chunk of which would be used to help the U.S. military in Iran. 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
4: Here's a look at your weather forecast. Tonight, mostly cloudy with those showers and thunderstorms continuing. Some may cause severe damaging winds, large hail, and heavy rainfall. Going to be humid with lows in the upper 60s. Wednesday, mostly cloudy, chance of showers, humid with highs around 80. Wednesday night, mostly cloudy, lows in the upper 50s. And Thursday, partly sunny with highs in the upper 70s. This has been a look at your WKYH weather forecast.
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0: storms this evening and some rainfall can be heavy at times, overnight low in the mid-60s. Severe weather threats will wind down by Wednesday. We'll see cloudy skies early, then gradually seeing some sunshine tomorrow and a high near 81, and some pleasant weather on Thursday and a high of 80.
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0: Lifehouse and Hanging by a Moment. Well, happy Hump Day Wednesday. It's Jim. Let's do four things you didn't know yesterday. I know it's early. It's a little early. Coffee hopefully is working. The caffeine has kicked in. So here we go, trying to cram a little more stupid knowledge into the gray matter between your ears. Number one, they say that the current species on Earth represent 1% of all life that has ever lived here. The rest of the species went extinct. And what do we know about? We got, what, the caveman, basically, and the dinosaurs. We don't know anything else. Kind of wild. Let's see. Number two, 20.7 million people work for state and local governments in the United States. Did not know that. How about the typical adult has roughly 30 trillion human cells? And how much money do you think Mark Zuckerberg makes? That's the Facebook guy. Yeah, who knew that Mark Zuckerberg makes about $1,100 a second?
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15: Cloudy skies to begin your day and then some sunshine by later this afternoon. A high near 80. Tonight, partly cloudy skies and cool. A nighttime low 54. Sunny and pleasant on Thursday. A daytime high of 79. And on Friday, we'll stay dry with cloudy skies and a high of 83. 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

0: T.O. coming up, and we'll kick off another workday set of classic hits with Whitesnake. Hang tight for that. Well, good morning. It's Jim. Man, this is a crazy story out of Montana, where a 14-year-old used his rodeo skills to save a guy who was drowning in the Yellowstone River near Gray Cliff. The guy's name is Jory Thomas. He was camping with his family and responded to cries for help. Group of people fell into the river after their raft struck a bridge pillar. Now, three of them made it to shore. One guy, though, clung to a cooler, and he was drifting downstream. So here's what the kid did. He went into the waist-deep channel, ran along the riverbank, and he brought his lariat, brought his rope with him, something he said he normally doesn't take on camping trips. But after spending the summer practicing roping on the family ranch, he's like, I'm going to take this with me, keep practicing. One swift move, one throw, he threw his 12-foot lariat and successfully caught the man on the first attempt, pulled him through the water to safety just as first responders arrived. I don't think there's video of that to make the crazy video of the day, but what a great, great story.
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2: The Cincinnati Reds were winners yesterday as they beat the Mariners last night in Seattle 4-2. The final score, Chase Burns got the victory. He's now 12-1 on the season. Reds improved to 46-54. The Reds and Mariners are set to play an afternoon game today at T-Mobile Park. Former Kentucky Wildcat running back Dante Dowdell was involved in an ATV accident, being treated for serious injuries at the hospital in Atlanta. Dowdell transferred to the Georgia Bulldogs during the offseason. He was injured near his home in Mississippi. The news confirmed by Georgia head coach Kirby Smart.
1: 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I'm Chuck Sanders, WKYH.
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1: News. I'm Gianna Gelosi. U.S. forces conducting their 11th night of strikes in Iran as Trump says he has no interest in meeting with Tehran until they're ready to convene in a meaningful way. Secretary of State Marco Rubio speaking this morning from Manila.
2: We'd love to have an agreement where they say we're no longer sponsor terrorism and we will not pursue a nuclear weapon or the things you need for a nuclear weapon. I think if there's a lack of confidence, it's the lack of confidence that the Iranian regime will ever agree to any of those things.
1: The Gulf Coast bracing for impact as Tropical Storm Bertha is expected to make landfall today. Fox Weather's Marissa Torres in New Orleans.
3: Local impacts for New Orleans would also be along the coast. The coastal waters where we do have some surge that's expected around 2 to 4 feet. For those low-lying coastal roads, those could be inundated and impassable as we get through some high tide cycles today and by tomorrow morning.
1: And that's Fox Weather's Marissa Torres. 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
4: Cloudy skies to begin your day and then some sunshine by later this afternoon, a high near 80. Tonight, partly cloudy skies and cool, a nighttime low 54. Sunny and pleasant on Thursday, a daytime high of 79. And on Friday, we'll stay dry with cloudy skies.

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0: Hope your Wednesday's off to a good start. It's Jim. Are you ready? It's trivia time. Our Who Knew question today. 8% of couples say that they do this before going to bed. Just 8% of us say that we do this before going to bed. Who knew the number was that low, or who knew that we actually did this? Think about it. We'll see if you got the answer after our next three in a row.
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15: Cloudy skies to begin your day.

0: Day and then some sunshine by later this afternoon, a high near 80. Tonight, partly cloudy skies and cool, a nighttime low 54. Sunny and pleasant on Thursday, a daytime high of 79. And on Friday, we'll stay dry with cloudy skies and a high of 83. 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

0: All right, what's your guess on our Who Knew question this morning? They say that 8% of couples do this before going to sleep. All right, is it doom scrolling, setting out your clothes, making your lunch, doing one last I love you text to friends and family? None of those things at all. It's not bathing or showering. Is it arguing? Is it what you do after you argue and then make up? No, none of those things at all. 8% of couples say that they lock their bedroom door before they go to sleep.
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4: 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He drives this.
2: 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Eugenio Suarez puts the Reds on top.
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0: Matthews Band, and what would you say if we got another great set of classic hits coming up? Another hour of your favorites, Van Morrison and Brown Eyed Girl. You could sing along to that here in just a few minutes. It's Jim. We're coming up on Saturday. It is the 25th. What's the point? It's, yeah, Christmas in July. Have you seen Christmas stuff out in the stores yet? I have not. I have not gone to a Hobby Lobby or Kirkland's or whatever it is where they got all the home decorating stuff. I have not seen any Christmas things out yet, but I've seen lots of Halloween stuff. Never too early. Never too early to get like the 15-foot tall werewolf or skeleton that'll go in the yard. Yeah, then you got to figure out how to store it because it won't fit back in the box.
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2: WKYH Weather. Cloudy skies to begin your day and then some sunshine by later this afternoon. A high near 80. Tonight, partly cloudy skies and cool. A nighttime low 54. Sunny and pleasant on Thursday. A daytime high of 79. And on Friday, we'll stay dry with cloudy skies and a high of 83. 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

0: And who did we see in a Kentucky hat? Old Stevie Johnson walking up and down Radio Row. Got to interview him, ask him a couple questions about his time with the Cats. What a great guy. What a career in the NFL as well. Played pretty well for the Buffalo Bills there for a while, but will forever be remembered as a Wildcat. It is his birthday today. Happy birthday to Stevie Johnson. One final note. The TBT game tonight will start at 6 p.m., not 7, so 6 p.m. So if it does tickle your fancy, you are into the alumni going up and down the court, maybe fatigue being a little bit of an issue. You can watch Willie Cauley-Stein and the guys take on the Ville at 6 p.m. tonight. And if Mario's report is true and Archie Goodwin is playing tonight, that's a big boost. So got to think it might be a better result than the 20-point game that they played in the last time, though. But that's going to do it for me. I'm Billy Rutledge. Thank you to Tom Leach for letting me host The Leach Report, and we will talk to you tomorrow.
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3: Fox News, I'm Therese Crowley. Dignified transfer this morning at Dover Air Force Base, Delaware. The fourth fallen U.S. soldier, now identified as 28-year-old Sergeant Angel Rampersad of Queens, New York. She was killed by an Iran missile strike at the U.S. base in Jordan. President Trump, attending, says he has no interest in meeting with Tehran until they're ready to convene in a meaningful way. Secretary of State Marco Rubio in Manila.
4: Ships are trying to go through the straits, and they're getting blown up. Commercial ships are going through the straits, and they're being blown up. The United States is defending that shipping and, in addition, is targeting the places that are launching against those ships to continue to degrade Iran's ability to target and harm global shipping.
3: Tropical storm Bertha pounding wind, rain, and surf across the Gulf shores. Warnings from Okaloosa, Florida to Morgan City, Louisiana, including New Orleans. 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
5: News. I'm CJ Papa. A new warning to Iran from President Trump.
6: He posted on Truth Social saying, from this point forward, anytime the Islamic Republic of Iran shoots at a ship in the Strait of Hormuz, whether it be by missile, rocket, drone, or any other device or weapon, the United States will bomb and destroy one bridge or power plant, including those located next to or in the capital city of Tehran.
5: Fox's Trey Inks reporting. The commander-in-chief heading to Dover Air Force Base in Delaware.
7: President Trump says it will be a great honor to pay his respects to the American service members at the dignified transfer to Dover Air Force Base. Last night, the Department of War announced another soldier killed in last weekend's enemy attack, Sergeant Angel S. Ramperstad, 28 years old, of Ozone Park, New York.
5: Fox's Jackie Heinrich at the White House. 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

0: to the American service members at the dignified transfer today at Dover Air Force Base. Last night, the Department of War announced another soldier killed in last weekend's enemy attack, Sergeant Angel S. Ramperstad, 28 years old, of Ozone Park, New York.
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2: Cloudy skies to begin your day and then some sunshine by later this afternoon. A high near 80. Tonight, partly cloudy skies and cool. A nighttime low 54. Sunny and pleasant on Thursday. A daytime high of 79. And on Friday, we'll stay dry with cloudy skies and a high of 83. 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

0: Classic, it's 99.3 WKYH with ZZ Top and a flattering request with Gimme Young 11. Well, hi, it's Haynes Johns. Glad to be part of your Wednesday. We thank you for including us in your day. And here's Bella the Wonder Dog coming to the rescue of her little human from a charging black bear and happening in all places in Connecticut. I know, right? Connecticut has black bears? Apparently so. Of course, Connecticut, the insurance capital of the world, the home base for Travelers, the Hartford, Cigna, and Aetna insurance, but also the home of Bella the Wonder Dog. Jeffrey Tazara saying, yeah, I was getting everything loaded into the car for a quick weekend getaway, and Bella running around the yard, which she can do freely since we have that invisible fence. Suddenly, I heard her barking, and it was a vicious bark, not like she usually barks and yips and howls and stuff like that, a very different kind of bark. So I turned around and I saw this black bear running toward us, and specifically my young son. Well, here came Bella barking wildly, and that black bear had a change of heart, veering away, even sliding under the boat that they had parked in the driveway and scampering back into the woods. So yeah, seemingly frightened and quickly turning away. So Bella will be rewarded richly with a T-bone steak the next time we do our family grill out. So she lives the life probably most dogs wish they had, because again, she can run freely since our invisible fence, so she pretty much does what she wants, part of which is thankfully patrolling our property and protecting her family. Way to go, Bella, you wonder dog. Well, here for us, we go where you go. 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
9: Cloudy skies to begin your day, and then some sunshine by later this afternoon. A high near 80. Tonight, partly cloudy skies and cool. A nighttime low 54. Sunny and pleasant on Thursday. A daytime high of 79. And on Friday, we'll stay dry with cloudy skies and a high of 83. 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

0: The highest chart success for Tom Cochran with his first hit, Life is a Highway, that peaked at number six. Yep, he says life is a journey, not a destination, so enjoy that journey down that highway of life. Well, you're in luck. We have the soundtrack right here, and we thank you for including us in your Wednesday. My name is Haynes Johns with more of that fun music next. Picture time with the Jay Giles Band after the Steve Miller Band and their first number one.
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0: The Jagayos Band, another band formed in Boston with their second consecutive top five hit, title track to that album, Freeze Frame, that peaked at number four. Well, hi, it's Haynes Johns. On the way next, it is Flying Time with the Speedwagon. Then we'll do some concert music from Bob Seger. And on the way next hour, the big bang that might have been. I'll have who passed or was passed over and for what role. Coming up.
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4: Cloudy skies to begin your day and then some sunshine by later this afternoon. A high near 80. Tonight, partly cloudy skies and cool. A nighttime low 54. Sunny and pleasant on Thursday. A daytime high of 79. And on Friday, we'll stay dry with cloudy skies and a high of 83. 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

0: Classic Hits 99.3 WKYH. Hit number 4 for David Byrne and the Talking Heads when And She Was peaked at number 33. Well, hi, it's Haynes Johns, and here's the Big Bang Theory that might have been which actors passed or were passed over for what role. Co-creators Chuck Lorre and Bill Prady considering several other actors for the roles of Penny, Sheldon, and Leonard, played, of course, by Kelly Cuoco, Jim Parsons, and Johnny Galecki, respectively. Of course, Johnny Galecki had a bit of a running start because he played a Russ in National Lampoon's Christmas Vacation, but they auditioned different people for different roles. Like for Penny, they originally auditioned Marissa Tomei and Elizabeth Berkley, of course, from Saved by the Bell fame. And also, Penny was a much darker character before they changed the character to be much more bright and sunny. Well, I guess like Kaylee Cuoco. For the role of Leonard, Macaulay Culkin was offered the role and he passed. John Ross Bowie auditioned for it. Of course, he was passed over for that. Leonard eventually, of course, went to Johnny Galecki, and John Ross Bowie got the role of Barry Kripke. And for the role of Howard, Kevin Sussman auditioned for that. He was passed over, and he eventually got the role of Stuart Bloom. Of course, he's going to be in that new spinoff series called Stuart Fails to Save the Universe, so looking forward to that as well. But they said once we had Jim Parsons audition for the role, we just knew that there was nobody else who could play Sheldon. So anyway, you can read all the behind-the-scenes stories and more in Jessica Redloff's book, The Big Bang Theory, The Definitive Inside Story of the Epic Hit Series. Of course, it began back in September of 2007, ran for 12 seasons. But Johnny Galecki says, you know, once we did our first table read together, it felt like all the planets aligned and all the puzzle pieces fell into place. It was like playing music with a whole new band. It was really exciting. Here for us, if you missed it yesterday, it's back tomorrow. The Johnson County Farmers Market, next to the Johnson County Extension Office here in Paintsville. Every Tuesday morning between 10 and 2 and tomorrow, and every Thursday afternoon between 2 and 6, with local homemade and handmade goods. Coming up next for us, lots more of your favorites as we continue singing along like we do every day. We'll do Whitesnake with their first number 1. We get our groove on with Madonna, but first the Eagles featuring birthday boy Don Henley, his birthday today, with Classic Hits 99.3 WKYH.
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13: WKYH, Western.
6: cloudy skies to begin your day and then some sunshine by later this afternoon. A high near 80. Tonight, partly cloudy skies and cool. A nighttime low 54. Sunny and pleasant on Thursday. A daytime high of 79. And on Friday, we'll stay dry with cloudy skies and a high of 83. 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

0: White State getting their first number one with Here I Go Again.
1: Well, hi, it's Haynes Johns. Up next, the first top five hit for the band Tommy Two Tone. Then Billy Joel with this Cray Cray song.
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1: News. I'm Therese Crowley. Four fallen American soldiers honored in a dignified transfer as the president and their families received the bodies at Dover Air Force Base in Delaware.
2: We love you. We love your child, and that's what they are to them. They're their children. There's no games, no nothing. That's their child. And all you can do is throw out your heart.
1: The soldiers killed by Iran missiles and drones, as the president warns Iran from this point forward, anytime Iran shoots at a ship in the Strait of Hormuz, the U.S. will bomb and destroy one bridge or power plant. Captured Venezuelan President Nicolas Maduro and wife Celia Flores in federal court in Lower Manhattan for a pretrial hearing. The U.S. will allow Venezuela to pay for his defense on charges of drug trafficking and overseeing police torture and killings. 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

The first hit and highest chart success for Collective Soul with Shine, their debut single that peaked at number 11. Well, hi, it's Haynes Johns. And up next, who needs a walker, cane, or wheelchair when you're still independent at 108? That's right. I'll have Who and their five simple tips for a long, fulfilling life after Journey.

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0: Classic, it's 99.3 WKYH. That's how we met the band Aerosmith. Their first hit, When Sweet Emotion, peaked at number 36. They had been releasing music 2 years prior before breaking through with that song in 1975. You gotta be persistent in the music business. Well, hi, it's Haynes Johns, and who needs a walker, cane, or wheelchair when you're still independent at 108? Hello, it's Susan Young Brown. At 108 years young, she still drives her blue Subaru everywhere she needs to go. She still lives independently at her own house in Dover, Delaware. She exercises every day, reads romance novels, and enjoys dancing and socializing. So she's been driving for more than 80 years and just renewed her driver's license until 2033, when she'll turn 115 years young. So she had a huge 108th birthday party back in April, including the governor of Delaware. So there. Born back in 1918 in Lincoln, Delaware, she and her parents and 9 siblings lived in a house that had no electricity or running water. She went to a segregated elementary school and admired her teacher and wanted to become a teacher herself, which she did at Delaware State University. And yes, she still graduated in 1945 and is the oldest living alumni from Delaware State. So she worked as a teacher for 30 years, starting in a one-room schoolhouse. She retired back in 1977. Still lives in her same house that she's lived in for more than 70 years. She says, "I don't know why I'm living so long. I just try to take care of myself." Of course, I'm sure genetics plays into that as well. So her tips for living a long life: keep moving. She credits regular exercise as a big factor for her longevity. She stays every morning going, doing floor and doing a 10-minute stretching, strengthening, and balancing routine. She makes sure my legs are exercised. She also does floor or chair dancing at the Modern Maturity Family Center in Dover, gathering place for older adults, where she drives herself, by the way, 3 days a week. She eats healthy food. She says, "I love chicken and fruit. I like fried food, but I don't eat that because I know it's not good for me, so I don't eat it." Number three, be independent. She says, "I was married twice. They kept dying on me, and I have no desire to remarry. I'm not taking care of another man." Number four, keep your mind busy. She likes reading as well as doing puzzles and word games. Plus, like I said, she's active in her community, going to church in that community center. And number five, expand your horizons. She loves to travel. She says, "Alaska and Hawaii became U.S. states while I was still teaching. I visited both. I've actually been to Alaska twice. I've also been to Spain, Portugal, Brazil, and other countries around the world. My favorite place, Hawaii. It's just beautiful there." So way to go. Congratulations and happy birthday. 108 years young, Susan Young Brown. Well, here for us, if you're hiking, biking, walking, whatever, or maybe with Susan Brown, who knows, we go where you go. 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The first number one for John Parr, after the first top five hit for Billy Idol, with Classic It's 99.3 WKYH.
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13: WKYH. Cloudy skies to begin your day and then some sunshine by later this afternoon, a high near 80. Tonight, partly cloudy skies and cool, a nighttime low 54. Sunny and pleasant on Thursday, a daytime high of 79. And on Friday, we'll stay dry with cloudy skies and a high of 83. 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

0: 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Details are next.
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7: The last batch in Depeche Mode's remastered album series continues with the 1983 album Construction Time Again, 1986 Black Celebration, 1997's Ultra, and 2001's Exciter. Enjoy the silence of today's Absolutely 80s Spotlight.

0: Another band formed in Long Beach, California, Sublime, getting their second consecutive top five hit when Santeria peaked at number 3. My name is Haynes Johns. Thank you for letting me be a part of your day. I hope the rest of your Wednesday goes smoothly. Keep it here, because you got lots more of your favorites on the way to sing along with, and I'll be back again tomorrow. But let's make today a true wellness Wednesday and follow the advice from Susan Young Brown, that 108-year-old that I just told you about. Keep moving, and also make wise choices with your food. Exercise at least 20 to 30 minutes a day, every day, and make good choices with your food for your longest, happiest, healthiest life. Coming up next, the first hit and highest chart success for The Outfield, after we kick things off with Queen, this hour's text alert song. So if you can safely text, message, email, or nudge that special someone in your life, say, hey, the sex song from Queen is to you from me.
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10: Cloudy skies to begin your day, and then some sunshine by later this afternoon, a high near 80. Tonight, partly cloudy skies and cool, a nighttime low 54. Sunny and pleasant on Thursday, a daytime high of 79. And on Friday, we'll stay dry with cloudy skies and a high of 83. 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

0: Netanyahu, the mayor, comparing October 7th attacks on Israel to actions of the Israeli government in Gaza.
1: It is from a universal politics that I can look at October 7th and describe it for what it is, which is a horrific war crime. And I can also look at Benjamin Netanyahu and see the way that he has orchestrated this genocide.
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2: Cloudy skies to begin your day and then some sunshine by later this afternoon. A high near 80. Tonight, partly cloudy skies and cool. A nighttime low 54. Sunny and pleasant on Thursday. A daytime high of 79. And on Friday, we'll stay dry with cloudy skies and a high of 83. 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

0: And the cars, so very popular in the late 1970s on through the mid-80s. Let's go. On I Hope Your Favorite Radio Station, we're going to take a look at the music headlines for today. Bob Dylan has added dozens more shows to his 2026 U.S. and European tour. Here's some sad news. Freddie Boom Boom Cannon, he is known for the rock hits Tallahassee Lassie and, of course, Palisades Park, has died at the age of 89. R.E.M. guitarist Peter Buck tells Mojo Magazine that despite internet rumors, there's no chance of the band reuniting for a tour or new music anytime soon. And Ozzy Osbourne's hometown of Birmingham, England, celebrates his memory with the first ever Ozzy Day today, the one-year anniversary of his passing. They're going to do this every year on this date. And there you have a look at the music headlines today.
1: The skies are calling. 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Flying Fox climbs over 6 stories high, taking you higher, faster, bolder. 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